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0: Good morning, welcome along to another edition of Marley in the Morning. Today being Thursday, the 14th of May. Wonderful to have your company this morning, as always. And of course, we kick off with three tracks out of the 60s. The first one's just played, 1965, Sonny and Cher, and I Got You, Babe. Let's crack on with today's show. Today in music history, back in 2004, Phil Spector was arrested after getting into a scuffle with his chauffeur at his California mansion. The 64-year-old record producer was taken into custody and then later released after a court date was set.
1: This is Marley in the Morning.

Today in music history, back in 1993, during an auction at Christie's in London, the acoustic guitar that Elvis Presley used to make his first recordings back in 1954, That's All Right Mama and Blue Moon of Kentucky, sold for £130,000. Of course, we've just played The King, Elvis Presley from 1969, and Suspicious Minds. Let's dip into the 70s for the first time today, heading for 1979 with ELO, the track Confusion.

0: 15 minutes past 7 o'clock, we just played the Tamla Motown classic there, the Elgins, 1971, and Heaven Must Have Sent You. Before that one, ELO and Confusion out of 1979. We're a couple of tracks away from this morning's workout track, so get your stretches done. We're going to be working out just about 10 minutes from now. Although the next track was released in 1976, the song was actually a commercial flop at first. It didn't become a massive hit until the late 80s when it was rediscovered by UK club DJs and pirate radio stations. It became an anthem of the Summer of Love era, finally crashing into the UK charts over a decade after it was originally recorded. Here are the Jackson Sisters and I Believe in Miracles.
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0: this morning, we just played Dramatics from 1971, and What You See Is What You Get. While it was a massive top 10 hit in the US, it curiously didn't break into the main UK top 40 charts upon its release. However, it became a massive Northern Soul and club staple across the UK, later appearing on countless Definitive Soul compilation albums. The track led us to this morning's workout track. This morning, we're headed for 1994 to work out alongside Let Loose. The track was called Crazy For You. Come on then, let's get it done.
1: Here we go with this morning's workout track.
2: We'll get more cardio out of you than your gym membership.

Today in music history, back in 2003, lawyers for Britney Spears and Skechers Footwear Company settled a dispute over a deal for the pop star to market a line of roller skates and accessories. Spears had filed a $1.5 million breach of agreement lawsuit against Skechers in December, claiming the company failed to pay her adequately. Skechers had responded with a $10 million lawsuit, accusing Spears of fraud and breach of a three-year licensing agreement she'd signed in 2002.

originally recorded by Maria Muldaur. That, of course, was the Brand New Heavies with their cover from 1994 of Midnight at the Oasis. Before that one, we played Britney Spears' I'm a Slave for You from 2001. Today in music history, back in 2002, the musical We Will Rock You opened in London at the Dominion Theatre. The musical was written by British comedian Ben Elton in collaboration with Queen members Brian May and Roger Taylor. The musical tells the story of a group of bohemians who struggle to restore free exchange of thoughts, fashion and live music in a distant future where everyone dresses, thinks and does the same. Musical instruments and composers are forbidden and rock music is all but unknown. We Will Rock You has since become the longest running musical at the Dominion Theatre. Here are Queen along with Five, released in 2000.

just gone 15 minutes away from 8 o'clock. Charlie Perth alongside Michael McDonald and Kenny Loggins just played the track Love in Exile. And of course, before that one, Five and Queen and We Will Rock You. They released that version in the year 2000. Current track from Teddy Swims up next. Absolutely loving this one right now. It's called Mr. Know It All.

0: 8 o'clock. Don't forget the turn of the hour. We've got this morning's 80 to 8. Looking at the track list, I can tell you we've got tracks from Spandau Ballet, Bucks Fizz, Roxanne Shantae, do you remember her? And Talking Heads, among others, all coming up today in this morning's 80 to 8. We just played George Ezra from 2014 and Budapest. Before that one, the current track from Teddy Swims with Mr. Know-It-All. Here's one of those classic rave anthems from 1992. We love dropping these in on The Breakfast Show from time to time. They call themselves the Future Sound of London. The track, Papua New Guinea. I'll see you at the turn of the hour with this morning's 80 to 8.
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hour two, 80s at 8 is underway. Kicking things off this morning from 1988, we just played Johnny H. Jazz and their track Heart of Gold. Today in music history, back in 1983, Spandau Ballet scored their first and only UK number one album with True. The title track from the album spent 4 weeks at number one on the UK singles chart and reached number two in the United States. Other singles from the album included Gold and Lifeline. Here's True from 83 on 80s at 8. This morning.

0: Madness track, My Girl, that was Tracy Ullman. And My Guy's Mad at Me from 1984. Before that one, Spandau Ballet from 1983 with their classic True. It's a birthday shout, born today back in 1960. Shelley Preston, singer who with British pop group Bucks Fizz had the hit My Camera Never Lies in 1982 and became one of the top-selling groups of the 80s. Happy birthday, Shelley.
1: This

that never gets played these days, the real Roxanne Shantae. Remember that one? Bang Zoom, Let's Go Go. It was released back in 1986. Before that one, Bucks Fizz from 82. And My Camera Never Lies. It's another birthday shout this morning. Born today, back in 1952, Scottish-American musician David Byrne, who was the founding member of American new wave band Talking Heads. He received an Oscar, a Grammy and a Golden Globe Award and has been inducted into the Rock and Roll Hall of Fame. Here he is from back in 1981, fronting the Talking Heads. Remember the video to this track. It's called Once in a Lifetime. 80.

0: So if you remember the video to that track, absolutely crazy. David Byrne throwing himself all over the place, making these funny movements and actions. I remember watching that on repeat from the video that I'd recorded from Top of the Pops back in the day. Happy birthday, David Byrne. We played Once in a Lifetime, 1981. We're going forward 1 year to 82 with Fleetwood Mac and Old Diane.
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0: from 1982 brings us to the end of this morning's 80s at 8. Playing next on Marley in the Morning, it's our Midway Extended Play.
1: Marley in the Morning will be right

Extended play track took us back to 1985. Who's Zoomin' Who, performed by American singer Aretha Franklin. It was written by Aretha alongside Preston Glass and Narada Michael Walden for her 13th studio album of the same name, Who's

15 minutes away from 9 o'clock. That was Ne-Yo with his current track Up, Out and Gone. Before that one, Dua Lipa from 2024 and Houdini. Here's another current track that we've been playing this week. Here's U2 with their current offering called In a Life.

gone 15 minutes away from 9 o'clock. It's a birthday shout, born today back in 1973. Natalie Appleton, singer from British girl group All Saints. The group's self-titled debut album from 1997 went on to become the third best-selling girl group album of all time in the UK. Of course, we've just played Pure Shores from the year 2000. Happy birthday, Natalie. It's another birthday shout this morning. Born today back in 1976, Martine McLushen, singer and actress originally from EastEnders, playing the part of Tiffany. Here she is from the year 2000 with I'm Over You. I'll see you at the turn of the hour with this morning's 5 at 9.

So we're into hour three. The time is just about 5 minutes past 9 o'clock. Today in music history, back in 1998, George Michael was fined £500 after being convicted of a lewd act in a Los Angeles lavatory. The Los Angeles court also ordered him to undergo psychological counselling and carry out 80 hours community service. Bless him. I miss him. I miss George. And of course, if you remember the video to the track we just played, Outside, released in 1998, it was a little bit of a middle finger to the police department. It was a great video. And of course, what a great track. Let's play this morning's 5 at 9. Five tracks in a row, leaving you to try and work out the original year of UK release. We do it this time every weekday morning. You well know the rules by now. You're not allowed to peek on the internet for any of the answers. You've got to try and do it all from memory, okay? Let's get it underway this morning with the Orlons. The track was called The Wah Wah Tusi. But what was the year? The 5 at 9.

0: 9 o'clock, 5 at 9 is up and running. In fact, we've already played the first two tracks. We just heard 10cc, the Dean and I, as track number two. And of course, track number one this morning, the Orlons and the Wah Wah Tusi. Any idea of the year of either of those tracks? This morning, I'm looking for 3 out of 5 to win you your virtual gold star. Let's continue with track number three. It's Roxette and their classic, The Look. But what was the year?
1: The 5 at 9.

hop this time. Right foot, two stumps. Left foot, two stumps. Slide to the left. Slide to the right. Crisscross. Crisscross. Cha-cha, real smooth.

Right, okay, you can sit down now and stop doing the cha-cha slide. I can just see thousands of you just doing your own little dance to that this morning. It's 9:05. We've just played your 5 tracks. Let's rewind back to track number 1 and see how well you did. Track number 1, The Orlons and the Watutsi. That was released in 1962. The second track, 10cc's The Dean and I, 1973. The third track, Roxette and The Look, 1989. Your fourth track came from Michael Jackson and his sister Janet Jackson. We played Scream, that was released in 1995. And your fifth and final track, DJ Casper, The Cha-Cha Slide, released originally back in 2004, still guaranteed to fill a dance floor at any disco you care to mention. Let's do a recap. Did you get your 3 out of 5 this morning? If you did, then you've won yourself a virtual gold star. Your recap: 1962, 1973, 1989, 1995, and 2004. Congratulations if you got your 3 correct answers. If not, we'll try again tomorrow at the same time. It's Els Bailey and Better Days.

0: day in music history, back in 2013, it was reported that Kiss planned to open over 100 restaurants in North America. The band, who had just opened the third branch of the Rock and Brews in the greater Los Angeles area, said that...
1: 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This is Anchor Radio.

Good morning. How are you this morning? I hope you're well and ready to relax with me for the next 2 hours here in Footprints here on Anchor Radio. And great to have you along. It is me. I'm live. And so we are going to have 2 hours of music with a message. So I hope whatever message you receive from any song that is being played here in the 2 hours, I hope that you will enjoy or receive the message. I've got some stuff going on outside. So we're going to start off with Anne Murray and Are You Still In Love With Me from the album Harmony on side one, if I remember, from the record that I had. I'm Corrie Jane and this is Footprints here on Anchor Radio.

Dido and Have to Stay. And before that, Dan Fogelberg, Longer Than. And before that, Anne Murray. And Are You Still in Love with Me? I'm Corrie Jane. Hello and welcome to Footprints here on Anchor Radio. Hello, Chris. Great to have you along. Thank you for being here. Hello to Maureen. Thank you for being here too, as much as you can be at the moment. Great to have you along. If you're there and you'd like to send me a message, you can do so through WhatsApp. We have the chat group in WhatsApp. If I'm in your contact, you can send me a message through iMessage or WhatsApp, and I'll certainly say hello to you. This is Ben Vegas and Myla Gibson, Bless the Broken Road.

Krista Berg and Lady in Red. And before that, we had DJ Sammy with Heaven. And Ben Vegas and Myla Gibson, God Bless the Broken Road. I'm Corrie Jane. This is Anchor Radio and Footprints. Hello, Chris. I did say hello to you earlier, but thank you for letting me know that you're listening. Now we're going to hear a song from Billy Joel, probably one of the most well-played songs, but I would have to say this one would be my favourite of Billy Joel's, and I like a lot of Billy Joel, I must admit. So I think this one fits in with kind of the theme that I've been playing. So I particularly like this one. It's For the Longest Time.

Now for another Billy, Billy Ocean. And when this song came out, oh, these stupid... NVDA is being difficult. When this song came out, I wasn't keen on it for a very, very long time, but I think it was because I was still probably only 20, 21, 22, something like that. It came out in the early 80s. Hang on, let me think. Oh, I'll have to find out when it was actually released. But now I actually love the song. I think it's funny how music does that sometimes. You know, when you hear a song when you first, you know, are so young. Yeah, it would have been about, I would have been about 20 because I was living on my own in a flat when this came out. And I used to think, oh, I don't like this song. I don't like this song because the other song that came out at around about the same time or came out a bit earlier was There Will Be Sad Songs, and I absolutely loved that song and still do. But this one I was not keen on until much later, probably because I wasn't so young. I'd experienced love perhaps, I don't know. But I do like the song now, and I think it's quite quite a good song, even when it did come out. But it just didn't, it had to grow on me. You know, sometimes songs have to grow on us. And this is Billy Ocean, and Suddenly.

Loretta Lynn for The Good Times. And before that, we had Billy Ocean and Suddenly. I'm Corrie Jane, and this is Footprints here on Anchor Radio. Now, we will have our Inspiration Hour, and I hope that you will join me for that as well. And I pray that God speaks to you and gives you a personal message through the songs that I play. This is Sarah McLachlan and Angel.

What a wonderful, wonderful song. And Chris won't agree with me, but that's okay. Can't agree on everything. But that version, I think, tops them all. And I've heard plenty of versions of that song. And I still come back to the original. I think it's the original. Quote me if I'm not right. No, don't quote me. But that particular version that I just played is absolutely beautiful. So we're going to have one more song before we go into our inspiration hour. And this is Faith Hill. And oops, I pressed the wrong button there. Oh, well, these things happen. Faith Hill and Somewhere Down the Road. I'm Corrie Jane, and this is Footprints.

And that song will lead us into our inspiration hour. And the mighty arms reaching out to us is God. He's reaching out to us. He wants to be there. He wants to carry us through the pain. And he wants to bring us closer to him. So we're now into our inspiration hour, and this is Alyssa Turner, My Prayer for You.

from the album Alison Krauss and the Angels Are Singing. And Paul and Peter Walked. And before that, we had Avalon with Everything to Me. And to start that was Alyssa Turner, My Prayer for You. I'm Corrie Jane. This is Footprints here on Anchor Radio. And we're going to have a double play now from Amy Grant. Never Give You Up. And The Lord Has a Will. Yes, He does have a will. But He also gives us free choice. But He would rather we follow Him. But first, Never Give You Up.

we would dream of Christmas morn and all the gifts and toys we knew we'd find, but we never

Joni Erickson, in her very, I think one of her first albums, did a version of that, and the lyrics are just so powerful. David Meese, "We Were the Reason." We are the reason. And before that, we had Amy Grant with "The Lord Has a Will." I remember playing that song years and years ago. And "Never Give You Up."

I remember when we sang that song at church, it was very popular amongst the youth group, and beautiful, beautiful words. Turn your eyes upon Jesus. Look full in his wonderful face. And the things of earth will grow strangely dim in the light of his glory and grace. Amen for that. I'm Corrie Jane. This is Footprints here on Anchor Radio, and we're in our Inspiration Hour. Yes, we're going to have two from the Medical Mission Sisters, and he bought the whole field, and I Know a Secret, both from the album I Know a Secret, Knock Knock, and excuse the recording, can't do much about that.

Do you remember a couple of weeks ago we did a feature of Stephen Curtis Chapman? Well, I thought that I would play these two songs, Heartbeat of Heaven and Be Still and Know. And he did talk about the song Be Still and Know in his book, Heaven and the Real World. Grab it and have a read. It was a great book. But here's these two songs. You're with me, Corrie Jane, and this is the Inspiration Hour of Footprints.

Wayne Watson, Touch of the Master's Hand. And before that, we had Take All of Me. Well, that's about it for me. I'm going to leave you one song from Don Francisco, Give Your Heart a Home, because our hearts need a home. Our hearts need a home in our Lord Jesus Christ. So before I do, I'm going to say a short prayer. Thank you for being with me and thank you for listening. And I look forward to being with you next week. Leave footprints of kindness wherever you go. Let's pray. Heavenly Father, we just thank you that you are a God of love, that you are etched in our hearts with your footprints of love, your footprints of forgiveness, of being our Father. We thank you that you do, or that you are the touch of the Master's hand, that we can allow you to work in us and through us. And I pray that you'll be with us this week, Lord, as we continue our week, our journey. I pray that if there's healing to be done, that you will heal those in times and in need of healing. And we thank you for all these things through your name. We thank you, Lord. In Jesus' name, amen.

your ground. Karma's on your scent like a bounty hunter. 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

Good afternoon, welcome to Afternoon Antics with myself, Rhino. Kicking off this afternoon with The Unforgiven from Metallica's Black Album from 1991. Next up, a few years before that, from 1986, I think, from the Reckless Album, Bryan Adams, Summer of 69.

Brian Adams with Summer of 69 for, obviously, the summer, which it kind of is, although it's chucking it the last couple of days. Leave it there, Dave. This is Judas Priest breaking the law.

Motley Crue with Kickstart My Heart from the 1989 album Dr. Feelgood. Before that, The Pretender from The Fooz. Graham showing his appreciation for both The Fooz and The Crue. Before that, Judas Priest, Breaking the Law. Shout out to Gillian, to Forrest, to Theo, and to Crazy Rosa. Maria on the chat, anybody else is listening, hope you're all having a good afternoon. Next up, let's have some AC/DC. Back in Black.

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Aerosmith was Sweet Emotion, before that Sweet Home Alabama from Lynyrd Skynyrd, before that The Chili's with Danny California, next up Ozzy with No More Tears.

0: In the bush.
1: Ozzy Osbourne with No More Tears from his 1991 same titled album. Where did I learn English? Clearly, in a very rubbish school. Evidently, a very rubbish school. That's a rubbish school, which is very rubbish, which is very, very rubbish. I'll just go back to eating my Snickers and enjoy Black Hole Sun from Soundgarden.

0: Iron Maiden with Fear of the Dark, title track of their 1992 album, which was their ninth studio album. Next up, we've got a little bit of Aerosmith from their third studio album, Toys in the Attic. Can you guess which one it is?
1: I'm walking the dark road. I am a man who walks alone.
0: From 1975, Aerosmith with Walk This Way.

Metallica with Fuel from their seventh studio album Reload from 1997. The previous song, Survivor, Eye of the Tiger, I was just in the kitchen and I could hear it blaring at full volume and thought, wow, that's a coincidence, somebody's playing the same song. Evidently, it must be one of the local taxi drivers driving past listening to Anchor Radio in the taxi. Because when I came back in, I could hear them at the junction, turning out, and it changed from Eye of the Tiger to Fuel by Metallica. Fantastic. Sunny Thursday afternoon. Think about that. Anyway, I'm interrupting the double BJ slot. This is

Bon Jovi with You Give Love a Bad Name. That was the lead single from their 1986 album Slippery When Wet. And before that, It's My Life, which was the lead single from their album Crush from 2000. And that was your double BJ slot for a Thursday afternoon. Next up, Alice Cooper.

0: Alice Cooper with Poison from his 1989 album Trash. Next up, we've got Ozzy Osbourne from his 1980 album Blizzard of Oz, Crazy Train.
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George Thorogood and the Destroyers with Bad to the Bone. Before that, Crazy Train from Ozzy Osbourne's 1980 album Blizzard of Oz. Next up, Bon Jovi, Wanted Dead or Alive.

November Rain from Guns N' Roses from Use Your Illusion 1. Before that, Everlong from the Foo Fighters. Before that, Wanted Dead or Alive from Bon Jovi. And before that, Bad to the Bone from George Thorogood and the Destroyers. Next up, from Guns N' Roses, Use Your Illusion 2, and also from Terminator, You Could Be Mine.

Guns N' Roses, well, You Can Be Mine from Use Your Illusion 2, released on the same day as Use Your Illusion 1 back in September 17th, 1991. That was also used in the movie Terminator 2 Judgment Day. Next up, we're going to have some Motorhead, then some AC/DC, then some Lenny Kravitz, then some Smooth Criminal from Alien Ant Farm. Next up, Ace of Spades from Motorhead.

Motorhead with Ace of Spades, the title track of their 1980 album. Next up, 10 years later, Thunderstruck from AC/DC. Shout out to Big John who's listening, to my mum and Mark who've just travelled 500 miles. I just arrived home half an hour ago. And to Emily, who's just surfaced on the chat about an hour and 40 minutes late and missed all of her favourite songs. You'll just have to listen to the repeat on Monday. Oh, no, wait a minute. This show doesn't get repeated. Oh, well. C'est la vie.

Thunderstruck from AC/DC. Shout out to Laura, who's travelling home from work. Hopefully the traffic isn't too bad. Sadly, I can't give you a traffic report because I don't have an eye in the sky. Just put the boot down, hit the pavement, and terrorise the grannies. That's what I would do. This is Are You Gonna Go My Way? Lenny Kravitz.

Lenny Kravitz with Are You Gonna Go My Way, the title track of his 1993 album. Next up, from 2000, Alien Ant Farm's cover of Smooth Criminal.

0: Ellie and Ant Farm with their 2001 cover of Michael Jackson's Smooth Criminal from the album Anthology. Next up, from the album Appetite for Destruction from 1997? Was it 87? 87. Welcome to the Jungle, Guns N' Roses.
1: The horns are up.

0: Metallica with Enter Sandman from their 1991 album, known as the Black Album, but actually called Metallica. Before that, Welcome to the Jungle from 1987 from Appetite for Destruction. Next up, from their 1979 album, AC/DC with Bon Scott on vocals with Highway to Hell.
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from Led Zeppelin 3 from 1970. That's Immigrant Song, and before that, Highway to Hell from, well, 9 years later, 1979. Next up, the final countdown from Europe. I'm actually going to see these guys in September with Scottish rock band Gunn supporting. That should be an awesome gig.

title track of Europe's 1986 album, The Final Countdown. I think that was their third studio album. Graham showing his appreciation for that. Next up, Numb from Linkin Park. Then we've got some... what have we got after that? Nickelback. And then a couple others. And then it's dinner time.

Linkin Park with None. Anchor schedule for the rest of the day. You've got Matt coming up with the Second Chance of the Colour Wheel at 7. Paul coming up with 80s Time of My Life at 10. And then Steve with his landscaping at 11. I think that's a fourth chance on that one. This is Rebel Yell, Billy Idol.

Billy Idol with Rebel Yell, title track of his 1983 album. If you were listening to Guilty Pleasures last night, then I apologise. That was the third chance of that show because I was there for dinner with my mum, who's just travelled 500 miles south back home. 10 hours on the road. That is quite an epic journey. On Sunday, it'll be the fourth chance to listen to that road trip show. Just thought I'd mention Mum's road trip, considering it's a road trip special. The next Guilty Pleasures will be live. I think that's the only time I've done that, right enough. This is Rockstar, 2006, from the All The Right Reasons album, I think it was called.

Green Day with the title track from their 2004 album American Idiot. It's almost out time for us. I'll be back tomorrow night at 9 p.m. with Full Metal Racket. Stay tuned for the next show, which will be Matt with the second chance of the Colour Wheel at 7. We're going to play it with the title track from Avenged Sevenfold's 2013 album, Hail to the King. Thanks for listening. Bye for now. Catch you up tomorrow. Have a good day.

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2: The following programme contains words and profanity of an adult nature, such as bum, baked beans, and Tottenham Hotspur. 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

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Just gone 7 p.m. in the UK. Shout out to those of you listening on the second chance on a Tuesday. It's just gone 5 p.m. in the UK. And shout out to those of you listening on the Mixcloud, where it's any time in the world possible. Hope you're good. Whatever you're up to, the WhatsApp is open. anchor.radio/WhatsApp. Come and join us in the chat group. Come and say hello. It's up and running and active. Have you been up to this pretty cold, miserable week? Hope you can sit back, relax, and forget about the outside world for a few hours and enjoy the tunes. That's the aim right now. All right, we're going to start by Kirstine Harvey. This is Near, Far and Wide.

That was Kirstine Harvey, Near Far and Wide. Here are the Brothers Gillespie, Albion.

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1: In the middle of the woods, but you didn't hear the sound because you don't hear good and you got both your fingers in your ears. So I'll hold your hand and I'll turn you around and I'll show you there what's on the ground. And you'll tell me, man, that tree's been there for years. Then I look at you and you look at me and I ask, well, who cut down that tree? And you say, I don't see a single tree around. Well, I say that there is a tree, in fact, and that man you see with the golden axe, well, all his life he's bragged about chopping shit down. There's interviews from late night TV, and on The View, that dude was seedy. It seemed no tree could be too young to fell. Well, that's not fair, if I'm being honest. He made it clear when he laid it on us. He probably wouldn't touch a tree that's only 12. Now the devil plays his fiddle while the pedals, they all diddle little kiddos that society forgot. So long as you own the libs, you can have your way with kids, and we all will just pretend that you did not. See, some folks bought a basket that was red, white, and blue, and they put their eggs all in it, which you're not supposed to do. And they handed all those ivory ovals over to that man who was standing in the forest with a hatchet in his hand. And did I mention that he used to own a pageant full of trees where he'd go backstage to see them without any of their leaves? And he'd always been quite open about acting on his wooshes, because when you're good at hedging, you can grab them by the bushes. Is this metaphor too flowery? Is it working like it should? Is it clear that there's a problem with the way he handles wood? And I can't tell you how to feel about abusing helpless children. Some folks look up to heroes, yeah, and some look up to villains. And you may like your beef expensive and your airplanes to be grounded, and you may like to help the wealthy make sure little kids get pounded. And you don't have to like the way I vote or how I look or smell, but oh sweet Lord, look at the tree and just acknowledge that it fell. Now the devil plays his fiddle while the pedos, they all diddle little kiddos that society forgot. So long as you own the libs, you can have your way with kids, and we all will just pretend that you did not.
0: Well, that was Billy Simmons Jr. If a Tree Fell. Evening to Nick, who's tuned in. Hope you're good, my dude. Here's Pete Bug Furries.

Peatbug Fairies has weakened. Is Ernest Ames, Yellowstone, Anchor Radio.

Ernest Ames' Yellowstone. Here's OXN. The trees, they do go high. Oh dear. The trees, they do grow high. There we go. Anchor Radio is the colour wheel. Good evening.

That was At Your Side by Paul Spring. This is Linda Thompson, Paddy's Lamentation. It's Anchor Radio,

Mountain Whale Song. It's Anchor Radio, it's the Colour Wheel. A couple more folky ones, then we're going to switch it up. This is Eli Waltz. All the Wild Horses.

Adam Holmes. I'll follow her anywhere. All right, let's get jazzy. Start with a slower one. Laura Mish. This is Shell.

evening to Mark, who's had us on since the start, but has apparently been dozing for the first hour or so. Good to have you. Tune in the background is Nats, jazz band from Newcastle. The song is called Never Gonna Be a Boxer. Before this, you heard Laura Mish with Shell. A little bit of a small jazz set.

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Run off applause for every track you sell. No publishing, no crediting. 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

0: tune called Bright Lights. Tanker Radio in the middle of a bit of a rap set right now. Kind of a short one this week though. Gonna get into this brand new one now from Scorcher and K-Trap. This is Comfy.
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We're gonna keep on this kind of tempo, but switch the energy up a touch. 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DJ Q and K-Dup. Lose control. Baseline business.

All right, house time. This one a bit of a sort of tech house vibe. This one, Wax Motif, featuring Good Times Ahead. From the album House of Wax 2, this tune is called All in Deep.

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1: It's Exod. Jingle Meltdown. Last one before we step the pace up a bit more. Get a little bit larrier, a little bit louder.

That was Fro, Voices in My Head. Right, a couple of drum and bass ones before we bring some guitars into the equation. This one.

with the Busta Rhymes sample. If you're listening on Thursday, don't forget, live after us, you've got Paul with his trip back to the 80s. Also, if you're listening live after Paul, it'll be a replay of Musical Landscapes with Steve. If you're listening on Tuesday, the second chance, after us at 8, The Long Highway with Chris, followed by the live edition of Musical Landscapes with Steve. Keep it anchor. Oh yes. And if you're a fan of the music I play on the Colour Wheel and you want to have a little trawl through Colour Wheel history,

Calabill since I started doing this thing back in September 2022. 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

really wanna know who's coming through, leaving blood stains and residue. Alright, last sort of electronica one, last drum bass one. This one from an

Delta Sleep, tune called Unread. All right, off of a brand new album. This is Basement. From the album Wired, tune called Time Waster.

That was Citizen, tune called Highs and Lows. Here is something new now from Yard Act. This is Redeemer.

0: Taoist monks had good intention playing doctor with what God's got. We saw divine intervention rattle through the bones of everybody that was ever shot.
1: I wanna be a wolf so I can understand, but I don't wanna know what it's like.

Yard Act Redeemer. All right, 25 minutes left, and I'll hand you over to either Paul or Chris, depending on when you're listening. This is something brand new from Father John Misty.

To Emily, who's been tuned in, but she's been working while listening. Glad to have your ears with us. That was Aldous Harding. One Stop. Here is Grace Enger. This is called Woe Is Me. As we step into the last 15 minutes or so of the show.

0: Right, this next one, I really like this. I kind of stumbled across it trawling through Spotify, and I don't know, I really like it.
1: Growing up.
0: Royal and the Serpent. Oh, we start it. Royal and the Serpent. This is a tune called Pulling Teeth. From the album Emptiness is Godly.
1: Growing up's like pulling teeth. Wisdom comes from agony. Beauty's always right around the corner, always out of reach. Comfort is the enemy of progress, they say. Life's an itchy sweater, and happiness is clay. It's rare to shape perfection on your very first try. But once the wheel is spinning, it's a matter of time before you see that laughter can stitch up a wound, or that everything you need is right in front of you.

0: teach another dog a newer trick, but I won't give up trying till I'm comfortable in my skin. I don't want tomorrow to be the one that got away, and I don't want to die until I learn to love the rain and love the trees and love the flowers, love to breathe and love myself, love the joy and pain of every card that I've been dealt. The sun will come out tomorrow. There's something about today. 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The sun will come out tomorrow. I'm proud of who I am. There's more to you and me than we could ever understand. 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I'll stay to see the proof. And even if it doesn't, I've got nothing left to lose.
1: Well, cheerful yet not at the same time. This is Moggy Merlin, So Smart. Our penultimate tune of the night.

being so smart. All right, I got one more left for you, and I'm out of here. And then it'll be Paul of Listening on Thursday with 80s the best time of my life, followed by a replay of music, musical landscapes with Steve, or it'll be Chris with The Long Highway, followed by the live version of Musical Landscapes with Steve, if you're listening on a Tuesday. This is Deb Never, How to Forget. See you guys next week. Look after yourselves and each other. Ta-da.

Good evening and welcome to 80s, the best years of my life. And welcome to May 1980. This is Blondie and Call Me.

squeeze and pulling muscles from the shell. The final UK single, Jules Holland on keyboards, by the way. Hello, thanks for tuning in. Thanks to Matt, as always, for the colour wheel. Great show. Our usual 2 years from the 1980s then. The first half, song from May 1980, and the second half from 1987. These are the specials.

That's Roxy Music and Over You, the third and final single to actually chart in the States. Big hello to Nicholas, who's tuned in. Hope you enjoy the show. Right, this is The Beat, a band I saw supporting David Bowie at the Milton Keynes Bowl back in 1983. This is Mirror in the Bathroom.

Another band I saw back in the day, that was the Undertones and Perfect Cousin. Surprisingly, the band's only top 10 hit. I thought they had more than that, but there you go. Yeah, it's their only top 10 UK hit. The next song, well, was recorded back in 1986. Originally released in 1977, but thanks to The Clash doing a version of it, it was re-released back in 1980. This is Junior Mervin and Police and Fee.

one of my favourite live bands, Stiff Little Fingers, and the title track from their second album, Nobody's Hero. Hello, Emily, who's listening in. Right, that's the end of the tracks from 1980. Move forward to May 1987 now with The Boss. And his classic tune, Born to Run.

Hull's favourite sons, the House Martins, and Five Get Overexcited. This is Spirit of Destiny's biggest hit, reached number 14 in the UK charts back in 87. Never Take Me Alive.

not the best band of the 80s, certainly the most influential, the Smiths and Sheila Take a Bow. Right, in 1987, Fleetwood Mac, they released their 14th album, Tango in the Night. And this is the lead track, Big Love.

The Jesus and Mary Chain with their highest charting single, April Skies, which reached number 8. And just to let you know, if you have a crave for more music tonight, after the show at 11 p.m, there's a repeat of Steve's Musical Landscapes. That was from Tuesday night. Now a track you may not remember, or you may never heard of. It reached number 19 in the UK charts. It's not even on Spotify. Fortunately, I have a copy. This is Jamaican-born Kerry Johnson and a track called Real Fashion Reggae Style.

The Pokes, along with the Dubners and the Irish Rover. And that's about it for tonight. I hope you enjoyed the show. Thanks to Anchor Radio, as always, for letting me do what I do. And remember, the show is repeated between 4 and 5 p.m. on Tuesdays. That's the new times in the last couple of weeks. Alternatively, you pop along to our Mixcloud from our homepage and listen there. And join me next week, same time, same place. I just need to say, take care of yourself and especially the people around you. And I'm going to leave you with Suzanne Vega and her classic tune, Luca. Have a great weekend, and it's au revoir for me.

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1: Hey there, ladies and gentlemen, good evening to you. Welcome along to Anchor Radio and it's a Musical Landscapes. We've got an hour of some great music for you tonight. And to start with, what about a bit of Hotel California Live?

Oh yeah, absolutely superb. Eagles there live with Hotel California. Well then folks, hope we're doing okay this this fine evening. Got some very interesting bits and pieces on tonight for you. Right then, so Mr. Bruce Dickinson up now. Indeed, all the young dudes. Great, great cover this one.

Wow, Bruce sounds so young there. Album from his very first solo album, when he parted slightly from Iron Maiden. Great song though, All the Young Dudes. Now then, very good evening to you there, Victoria. Nice to see you. Thanks for joining us tonight. Now then, never heard of this guy before. Name is Tim Finn. This track is called Riding the Waves. It's not bad. Not bad.

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There is a very slight similarity to Mark Almond, I think. Doesn't quite hold his tune, though, very well. But not bad. That's Tim Finn. And now then, this one coming up now, I've been looking forward to playing this one. From Graffiti Soul, this is Simple Minds.

0: I've been looking forward to that one. That's Simple Minds and Moscow Underground. Big good evening out to Mark. Hiya, Mark. Good to see you, man.
1: 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It's Steve Dryden on Anchor Radio.
0: And now then, you'll know I love a good cover. Check this one out.

Now I reckon that's pretty darn good. They are Mystic Prophecy on their version of Shadow in the Wall. Right, so coming up now is the Foo Fighters on a track recorded live on the BBC Radio 1 evening sessions.

0: I can sort of see why it's called Drive Me Wild. It's all a crazy guitar work. Now then, talking about crazy, let's say good evening to Michael from Carlisle. And Mr. Johnny Cappuccino. Carlisle's godfather.
1: Well, I asked my mother where I was in October 66. Sitting in my classroom, she said, when further up the valley, a black mountain gave a sight, with a generation's children in its wake.

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And that one, Sing to My Soul. That one, by the way, from his acoustic album called Evolved. 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Right, then we got Slim coming up now. October '66. From Skunk and Nancy. 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

0: Well, it's rather light really for our skin. That one and nothing but. Now then, this next one coming up is very, very different. Quite different for them, and also, well, not exactly different for us playing, but it's a great song.
1: With Steve Dryden, your first step on a journey of melodic discovery.
0: She moves through the fair, it's all about Eve.

0: Truly beautiful. 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That one, She Moves Through the Fair, a very old traditional song. Now, talking about very old and traditional, maybe not traditional, but oldish, this next one coming up now. This is another cracker.
1: Rumor has it that
0: originally, of course, by Whitesnake.
1: Not sure if you know or not.
0: Well, actually, Deep Purple.
1: This is the only time in the show where we get to admit to that. So he's going to play one of the songs that was originally written with him and David Coverdale together. Back in the Purple days. Great song. Ready? And this one is called Soldier of Fortune.
0: Beautiful song, Soldier of Fortune.

Originally sung by Dave Coverdale there and Deep Purple, Richie Blackmore there of course on guitar. And they are Blackmore's Night. Okay, how about something from Judas Priest? This is very different. From way back, this is Before the Dawn.

And then there we are, Ron Halford. Who would have known he could have signed like that, eh? Before the dawn. That is Before the Dawn. Alright then, alright, let's have another one. The Other Side of Rob. It's still an oldish one though.

Okay, okay. Now, would you believe that that is 49 years old? The original version of The Ripper from their 1976 album, Sad Wings of Destiny.

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0: From Australia, it's Missy Higgins.

absolutely loving. Missy Higgins there, that is Steer. And a public announcement. Big, big happy birthday for you tomorrow, Victoria. Hope you have a lovely day. And no dancing on them tables, all right? Okay, I want you to know this is Sabrina.

Okay, okay, come on then. Own up. Who's stolen the time? I don't know where it's gone, it's just vanished. I'm afraid, folks, that's it. That was our penultimate track, so we got one more left to play out with. Big, big thank you, though, to everybody listening in. Hope you've enjoyed the music on tonight. We're going to play out with some Sting tonight. The Hounds of Winter from his Mercury Falling album. Don't forget, folks, afternoon show on tomorrow at 2, rock show on Wednesday. That's at 8 p.m. Have a great one. Thanks for listening. See you real soon. Bye for now.